Yo, Immortals back. We still in here. Hey, yo, Minta, I can't believe we gonna do this again. You ready? 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
1: 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Nicole Cherry. Pic de dragoste.

0: It's a D-Max. Please just rewind. Chanier. It's a D-Max. Everybody knows. 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Go, go.
1: Hiturile se ascultă la Zoom.